0: Spencer from 6411.
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0: 28 Captain Oscar.
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0: In division, David Victor Mary 458. Moline, Colorado with you. Central 3426.
1: Go ahead.
0: Yeah, motorist, this is Green River, reading off, give me a tag, just a second.

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0: clear on a 2015 Jeep Grand Cherokee registered to Jacob Harrison out of Lansing. That was 72 of 26 EIBS.
1: Federal 3426, copy of Michigan also. Hotel 625-356-745-655.
0: Standby.

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1: 10-4.
0: Clear, 27. 34-26.
2: Right.
0: Subject is clear and valid, Lansing. This one did not come back for you needing the return on that. Comes back on a 2021 Chevy Colorado, registered to Michael Scott Mel, out of 637 Division in Lyons. Expires 10-20-26 EAPTS, clear one.
1: Perfect, thank you.
0: Welcome to you, mate. Go on.
1: We'll be clear of it.
0: 2008.

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0: Neighbors here are determined to find the owner. They're going to call back in about an hour if they can't find it. I'll be clear with it for now.
1: Okay, 2913.

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1: Bye.
0: Echo Uniform Yankee 8670. Yeah, blue Honda CRV with one.
1: Do you have the vehicle stopped?
0: You're going to hold it for a stop here, reading Honda, just a second.

0: 6, Company Southwest 3, Novice.
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0: Okay, stand by.
2: 395 status. William Yellow Charles 4 Robert.
1: Volkswagen 2.

0: 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Clarity, do you need the return on that?
1: Correct.
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0: 2027. .3412 from Central. Go ahead. Can you call James Robbins? He has a couple questions for you. I have a TX if you need it.
2: I'm clear. I've got the number. Thank you.
0: Clear. 2027.
2: I'm clear, Central. 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

0: Lincoln and Nicholson. Frank Adam, David 9932, a black Honda Odyssey with one.
1: 2020.

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1: Let me clear the stop.
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dispatch to Parksville First Responders Life EMS. We have a priority 2, 179 East Verney, 179 East Verney, apartment 122, Crossing North Main. 80-year-old female call, unknown on injuries. Central clear at 2037. Central dispatch, repeat tones for Clarksville First Responders on a priority 2, 179 East Verney, 179 East Verney, apartment 122, Crossing North Main. 80-year-old female call, unknown on injuries. Central clear at 2037.

0: Hi, Alan. Is that from Clarksville Secret Fame?
1: Clarksville, go on.
0: We'll be clear, Thomas.
1: Clear. It sounds like she was in the shower, and that's what caused the fall. I don't think there's going to be any injuries at this time. She just needs a lift assist.
0: Okay, clear enough.
1: 2038.

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0: Will be in 03.
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0: 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Roger, 1207.
1: Seven,
0: we'll be on scene.
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1: Right.
0: You can head out to 4715 Graff Road, 4715 Graff, cross of Mead and Heald. Attempting to make contact with Mystic Kelly. Caller would like to remain anonymous, but would like her checked on is that she received a text about abuse in the home.
1: Clear.
0: Thank you for your name. 17, be advised, she did state that she had an uncle coming to pick her up, so she might not be there when you arrive. We're working to locate the uncle and address.
1: I'm good.
0: 2049.
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1: 2852. Sixty-four forty-three status. 2052.

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0: Christmas.
1: Three six of 04. This is DOB.
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0: 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So far, he is showing clear file restricted out of 465 King Street, and I only have three priors.
1: Oh, yeah, well, I'm here. Marathon parking lot. I'll be you playing.
0: 26th.

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0: Virginia Central Dispatch, 409 units for a possible illegal burn. 10B North State in Pine View on the west side of the road. Caller states there's a big fire and it stinks really bad. They would like it checked out. Central's clear. 2057.
1: Thank you.

0: Central, 622. I'll be clear of my stop.
1: 687.
0: Do you copy that, please?
1: Abram Glass.
0: Zero Alpha William David Edward Edward Sam.
1: Putting the door charger's added.

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1: So 4915.
2: 4915.
1: I'm in the area.
2: 2100.
0: Teen status.
2: On security, confirmed.
0: Suspending 2100.

Central Dispatch, like the ambulance, you have a 33 Ronald Township, 8244 Judevine Road, 8244 Judevine, Crest of Johnson Street and Center Street, 84-year-old male hospice patient, fall, lift assist. Central's clear at 2102.

0: and fragrance.
1: 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Richard Kinder, yes.
0: Perhaps. 4928, you are broken to you, Gogan.
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0: Officer, go ahead.
1: States that if arrested for driving while license is suspended or revoked, destroy the plate and issue good plate. Do not compensate dealer, manufacturer, out-of-state rental, trailer, tribal, U.S. government, or abortion. Please.

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1: 34 or 5.
0: I'm out with 4928. When you run the plate he gave you, does it give an issue date for when the plate was issued? I'm curious.
1: Stand by. Three, four, five, 3/6 of 2025.
0: Clear.

0: Could you do me one more favor and run a QHIP, see if that, if and when that plate's been run in the past month or so?
1: Paris, standby.

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0: You can head out to 429 West Lincoln. 429 West Lincoln. 428, standby. 415, if you can head out to 429 West Lincoln Avenue, off of Dexter and Baldy Street, the old Buzzley's building. Caller says that there are three people up on the roof throwing stuff off of the roof. Leave. They are just now. Push.
1: No, I'm clear.
0: 21, 24, 4928, go ahead.
2: Sorry about that. West of Hitchcock, H-I-C-K, okay. First of Connor, C-O, and then O-R, Bill James, 1229 of 86, if you could add that to the CFS. Check 06, 2006.
0: Clear, do you need the return as well, or just add it?
2: You could add it, and then if I get the return, just as

0: 15 from 28.
1: Good.
0: There was three of them that were hanging out in the parking lot on the south side next to the shell earlier. So I'm sure that's the same three.
1: Yeah, I'm clear.

0: 428 from Central.
1: 28,
0: good. File's been added to the card. I'm still waiting on the SLS return to confirm validation.
1: Okay.
0: 2156.

0: currently. Looks like he is clear for a valid.
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0: Thanks, Camille, to me.

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0: Oh, yeah.
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0: Shoe County, Ladino, San Special Attention, 49s for a BOL westbound on Blue Water, just passing Wall Street for a black or gray car. And caller stated that they have been driving recklessly, passing in no passing zones, and brake checking people. Caller is staying behind them for a while in a 95 Chevy Camaro, which is great. No one's in the car.
1: Is there a plate on that car?
0: Yes, BOL. They are eastbound on West Blue Water. And no, there is no plate. Survey 412 status. This is here. 2135.

Dispatch, updating countywide at 49 for the previous VOL. The vehicle is now southbound on Dexter. We did get a plate. Plate is 79 Adam Mary Frank 3. Clear 21-35.

0: Dolphin 4928 are in position to intercept that. You can keep them on the line.
1: Clear.
2: What kind of vehicle is it?

0: Be advised, they are now heading up the hill. I'm waiting on return for the plate for make and model. They just took a left at Riverside.
1: Be advised, left at Riverside or up the hill? Could be different.
2: Suspect vehicle took a left at Riverside or the caller?
0: Both. Caller's still behind it.
2: Time clear.
1: Just to clarify there, eastbound, is that correct?

0: heading west on tunnel towards 66, but I turn around, I'm maybe coming down Kelsey.
1: Clear, I'm just about to hit Riverside, I think 4920 somewhere in front of me.
2: Five, I was already southbound up the hill, I'm just going back down now.
1: Five, clear, I just hit Riverside, Central, is there an updated location?
3: At the alibi. Turning left. May be advised they are northbound on Cleveland.
1: What county?
3: Make and model states a 2017 Alfa Romeo Giulia.

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1: What?
0: Or clear left.
1: 2129.
0: For plate, where's the plate come back to?
1: Back to 750 East Riverside Drive, can I have you? Quick, comes back to a Hayden Brock Roth. They are headed east on me. Okay. 2140.

0: vehicles northbound on 4th from East Main.
1: 5 and I think 4928 are behind the caller. And see more violations from the caller than not.

0: Central for 3412. Go ahead. 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
1: Central from 5. What was the complaint on this car?
0: They were passing in no passing zones and brake checking other people as well as exceeding the speed limit.
1: Clear. I'm not saying much for driving. You can just show us all clear.
0: 2142.
1: From 28, you also there.
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0: until 4915 is stopped. And Nicholson behind Adam 5, Adam Mary Henry. It's going to be a maroon on the pylon.
1: Clear 2147. It's 2-4 status.
2: 624 skip.
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0: 21. And Nicholson behind Adam 5. Adam Mary Henry. It's going to be a maroon Honda Pilot.
1: Clear 21-47. True force status.
2: 624 skin.
1: 21-47.

0: And you're indicating some to dispatch to Sunfield First Responders Portland Ambulance heading priority to 5885 East Pepper Lake Road, 5885 East Pepper Lake Road, cross of Kiefer Highway and Petrie Road, 65-year-old female fall head injury. Central clear at 2148. Canadian Center Dispatch, repeat tone for Sunfield First Responders on a priority to 5885 East Pepper Lake Road, 5885 East Pepper Lake, cross of Kiefer Highway and Petrie Road, 65-year-old female fall head injury. Center's clear at 2149.
1: Testing.
2: No, I'm out with the RO. When's that project?
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1: This is an old church, and if you go right up by the gray Yukon, the front door is right in front of them. That's where she'll be.
0: Copy.
1: 2153.
2: Double R Ranch, 4424 North Whites Bridge. 3424 North Whites Bridge, I'll cross up Iron Horse and 5 Mile. Got a report of a small red car that drove onto the golf course. Sounds like multiple people in golf carts have the vehicle trapped in.
0: Clear enough.
2: 2154.
0: 3417 from 622.
3: Good.
0: You want to handle that or you're good?
3: 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I'll see what I have once I'm out.
0: I'm quick.

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0: They're going to be near hole number one. It's going to be just west of White's Bridge, almost to the Fred Meyer Trail.

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1: 2200. Six, four, five, three, status.
0: Figure.
1: 2200.

0: Bye.
1: So they're going to be north or south of the clubhouse?
0: Just north of.
1: Conflict. Six, four, five, three, location.
2: Myself and five are live venture on East Main. I can take the in valley call.
1: Clear. Me advise Kaylin Collins says she was living with the Gloria Sangundo, and she advised her this morning that she was going to be leaving, and they took all her stuff and threw it outside.
2: I'm clear.
1: 22-2.
0: Caller's advising you need to turn around. She's going to try to flag you down. Vehicle's trying to leave.
1: Central 17, we're out.
0: 2202.

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1: Go ahead.
0: 5 Queen, George Queen, 1.
1: Standby. Returns are coming back slow.

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0: 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Dexter, and hi. Edward, Sam, Adam, 7235, front of Black, Colorado. What's
1: your name?

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0: Clear, can you copy call?
1: Sir?
0: Heading to 5732 North State Road 5732 North State, cross of Belding Road in Whitetail. Making contact with us, Ariana Smith states that her ex is there. He is throwing things and being aggressive. There is no current assault at this time.
1: I'm clear.
0: Expect.
1: If there's one available, if not, I'll be okay.
0: 34-5, could you back to 443?
1: Can answer up, probably not.
0: 2017.

435, be advised she has stepped outside. They are separated for now. 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

0: The male is going to be a Cameron Joseph Morrow, 110 of 2003. He's clear, valid, registered with that address. It's going to be at lot number 6.
1: Where are you at?
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1: Clear.
0: 6453,
3: 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You can suspend for now.
0: Suspending for now, 2221.

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1: Good.
0: I'm back on a 2003 Chevy. Unknown model. Registered to Linares. Is that Brittany Linares and Avalos Alejandro? 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
1: I'm good. Thank you.
0: 22-22.

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1: 915, go ahead.
0: 66 in Miller Street behind Edward Deaver Tom, 6339. It's on a black Volkswagen. It's on a...
1: 2223.
0: Read, going into Little Caesars.
1: Okay, on Little Caesars, 2223.
2: Central 4 3 and show 4 4 4 4 4 4 4 4 4 4 4 4 4 4 4 4 4 4 4 4 4 4 4 4 4 4 4 4 4 4 4 4 4 4 4 4 4 4 4 4 4 4 4 4 4 4 4 4 4 4 4 4 4 4 4 4 4 4 4 4 4 4 4 4 4 4 4 4 4 4 4 4 4 4 4 4 4 4 4 4 4 4 4 4 4 4 4 4 4 4 4 4 4 4 4 4 4 4 4 4 4 4 4 4 4 4 4 4 4 4 4 4 4 4 4 4 4 4 4 4 4 4 4 4 4 4 4 4 4 4 4 4 4 4 4 4 4 4 4 4 4 4 4 4 4 4 4 4 4 4 4 4 4 4 4 4 4 4 4 4 4 4 4 4 4 4 4 4 4 4 4 4 4 4 4 4 4 4 4 4 4 4 4 4

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0: you know, so.
1: 1928, go ahead.
0: It's going to be a car on a car trailer. Looks like a Nebraska plate. I'll use a Michigan plate here in a second. We're pulling in the show.
1: Pulling in the show, 2235.

boy, J. John, W. William 190.

0: It comes back clear lean to a 2018 Ford Explorer. Michelle Reese out of Palavo, expiration 12-2-26 EIVS.
1: Hi, Justin.
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Callers state that they are in the trailer park nearby and can see flames. 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It's a check area. 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
0: 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I believe the house is actually going to be on Tuttle Road. Sounds like they may be the house directly next to Walgreens. And caller lives at the address I mentioned. Say that there is really loud music being played from the home on Tuttle.
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0: Miami Central Dispatch, countywide units, 409 units, the area of Blue Water and Hainer driving eastbound on Blue Water. Be well for a four-door sedan, unknown color, color safe there, weaving all over the road. At one point in time, was driving in the wrong lane. Central's clear, 2316.
1: Central 53. Do we know make or model of the vehicle?
0: Stand by. We're trying to get further.
2: They're at North State in Lincoln. Caller's in a Trevor. She is going to turn her hazards on.
0: .921, be advised, they're now at North State and Lincoln. The caller is going to be in the Traverse, and they're going to put on their hazard lights from behind her. It's going to be a Mustang you're looking for, if you're out looking.
3: Yeah, I'm not there. I'm not seeing them. Any color yet?
2: I'm quick. 3412
0: status. Okay.
2: Clear break,
0: 26,
2: go ahead.
0: I think it's going to be a Mustang registration, the 60 Zebra Frank. They're going to be the beginning of a license plate, unknown on the color. At this time, they're passing middle school.
3: I'm clear on that, Center. You can just keep me updated on counties, primary. You don't need to keep going back and forth. Thank you.
0: Clear 23, 18.

0: Line 443.
1: Go on.
2: I'll be clear of the residents. I'll be in off the speedway in Portland for a courtesy command, so if you can copy steering mileage.
3: The Jefferson Elementary also hit the curb and still driving in the opposite lane.
0: Yeah, we'll go behind him, myself and 6453. I'll probably rip a stop over here near east side perch, standby.
1: 3 from 319.

0: 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Stand by.
1: Standing by.
0: Central 21, we're in beyond Stevenson and Lafayette on a black Ford Mustang. 6 Queen Zebra, frame 41. One occupant.
1: Thank you.

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1: Bye.
0: We'll be back in.
1: 2320.
0: Central 345 at the stop.
1: 345.
0: 66 North of 44 behind 0 Lincoln Tom, Lincoln 41 on a red soul. Oh, no.
1: 23, 21.

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0: 023-22.
2: Central 3426.
0: Okay. What?
2: How about the bicycle at East Tunnel and Kelsey Highway?

0: answer.
1: Go ahead.
0: Yes, sir.
1: Yes, regarding 23-25. On your status.
2: If you're out and checks, I do have a favor though, ma'am.
1: What?
2: Can you start a 15-minute timer from the time that I called out the traffic stop?
1: Paper.
2: Thank you.
1: You're welcome.

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0: 2329.

And yes, Central, County Line units have a view wall eastbound on Grand River from Larson Lake. Eastbound Grand River from Larson Lake, be looking for a grayish or light blue colored Nissan. Registration, Lincoln, Mary, 8125. Swerving all over the road, ran a four-way stop. Caller still on the line, Central's 2332.

Central Hotline 412. 412, go ahead. Do you know if they turned down towards the lake or continued on Grand River? They're continuing on Grand River. Grand River.

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1: David DeForest. Central County Readiness, update on the last BOL eastbound on Grand River. They just passed Bliss Road, currently driving at 37 miles per hour. Central's clear at 2334.

Central Dispatch update. Be all on Grin. I think it's going to be a New York plate. Goes back to a 2024 Nissan Sentra. GAN Holding LLC.

Subject to countywide units update on previous BOL near Morrison Lake Road. A caller stated that the vehicle almost rear-ended another and is now pulled into the county shop at the intersection of Jordan Lake and Glen River. Subject to very quickly state.

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1: Do we have anybody en route to that VOL?
0: Negative, but it sounds like they're just pulling out there. Path and Newborn 66 at 26 Glen.
2: We're enjoying the lake. We ran over checking call. We'll be in off Newville.
0: Clear. 5, are you clear?
1: Negative. I wasn't clear on any of that.
0: They are now at the Nuvu 66 Grand River. 3426 was out at the old location they're at. They're en route now to the Nuvu.
1: Clear.
0: 2347.
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1: Go ahead.
4: I'm by the old location now, too. 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
0: 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I have a calling plate number on your head.
1: Go ahead.
0: Color's black. And plate number is going to be 491-1330-26.
1: Okay, to your
0: top. And I'll be clear with it.
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1: We're signing to 360 East Tuttle Road, 360 East Tuttle, Canterbury Estates, Lot 146, making contact with Ashley Crowby in regard to her daughter running away approximately an hour ago.
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0: Subject was last known to be at 3638 East Stage Road. 3638 East Stage. Crescent Nickel Plate and Charles. Cameron Barrow. He had texted his ex-girlfriend stating that he was drinking and took a bunch of pills. He left that residence on Stage Road. Sounds like mom's there too. They found his wallet in the driveway. His car's there, but they cannot find him.

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0: We're going to be at 605 West Lincoln Avenue. Edward, 5112, occupants, 1.
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0: True 24.
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1: Negative. I might have another picture under, too.
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1: 921, go ahead.
0: What is the vehicle come back to?
1: Comes back on a 2014 Subaru Impreza, registered Francisco Camacho out of Ashley, expires 3/12/27, EI Visa.
0: Claire, Matt.
1: It's my son.

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0: Sounds like the juvenile return home lobby on the way there.
1: Clear.
0: Gotcha. Thank you.
1: 15, go ahead.
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1: North Herring Street in Ashley.
0: Sound clear.
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0: plate comes back clear on a 2008 Toyota Highlander registered to Katira Kelly out of Ionia. Valid 2027 EIDF.
1: Clear. We'll be out checking on that vehicle. Gilroy's.
0: Confirming Gilroy's, your low volume.
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0: Affirmative.
1: And I'll be clear the residence and route to the detachment drop-off paperwork.
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1: Yes. 10-4.
0: 308. Central from 3412. Hi. I'm out of service, have dinner. Thanks, you too, 308.
2: Central, 622 of the south.
0: Go ahead.
2: Be pulling into 407 Demarest behind a black Nissan. Plate is Edward Boy Zebra 2036.
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0: 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I'm clear left.
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0: I'll be en route to 4200 for blood draw. I'll break for beginning mileage.
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0: Central, 622. I think I just passed somebody in the field. It'll be just north of Owen on off of 66, west side of the road.
1: A vehicle?
0: Stay from.
1: Clear 6443 location.
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1: Go ahead.
0: Could you tell if there was any heavy damage to the vehicle or anything like that where we need to send medical?
1: It was off the roadway quite a ways. I could just see headlights and taillights out in the middle of the field.
0: Pinney County Central Dispatch to Light BMS for an unknown accident, North State and Owen Road. North State and Owen Road received information from an officer that they passed a vehicle in the field. Looked like it was a ways out, unsure if there are any injuries. Central Clear 414.

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0: 4915 from 53 on primary.
1: Good.
0: Does that look like it's like in the back of the orchard here?
1: Yeah, that's kind of what I was thinking. You want me to stay out here in case they try to dive out this way?
0: Head to that, like, exit entrance on that dildine there.
1: Definitely.
2: Central 622.
3: 622.
2: Out of 4200, break for ending.
3: Go ahead.
2: 19357.
3: Clear, 420.
1: 530, this gate over here is open. I'm just going to double check there's not another drive here to the front west side.
0: I'm clear. I just opened the rope on the front entrance here. See if I can get to them from this point.
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1: Current 421.
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1: Clear 421.

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1: 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That's just an irrigation worker for the orchard.
2: 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Break Central, are you clear?
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0: 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Henry 542-044-847-689.
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0: 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Can you copy the call?
1: Go ahead.
0: It's going to be 711 Grove Street, 711 Grove Street, cross of Elizabeth. Partners on TX with a child asked for a pineapple. Isn't clearly answering questions and said that they saw someone through a window.
1: 628 10 Rattle.
0: Be advised, we got that address off of Rapid. The child's supposed to be home with a 19-year-old brother.
1: I'm clear.
0: 513.

0: is going to be the caller, unknown on age.
1: I'm clear. Central 622.
0: Go ahead.
1: I'll be back in the city. You can attach me at 6 weeks call.
0: 514.

0: Central from 6 to 8.
1: 6 to 8, go ahead.
0: What was the name of the caller on this?
1: Yeah, his name was Alex. Also told me he was 20. I do not believe either of those things were true.
0: I'm clear. Everything appears to be secure here. Can you try giving the number Alex called a call back?
1: Well, please.

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0: He's sending me to voicemail.
1: 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We're going to finish up here, then we'll investigate the caller after this.

0: Central from 6 to 8.
1: 6 to 8.
0: Can you give me the phone number Alex called from?
1: That will be 616-597-8228.
0: I'm clear.
1: 21.

Ionia Central Dispatch, Portland Ambulance, Priority 1. Tell me at Sunset Ridge, 7204 East Grand River Avenue, Lot 358. Cross the Sunset Boulevard. Responding on a elderly male that's having difficulty breathing. Caller stated that they're in a red truck outside, and he's coughing up white phlegm and gasping. Central's clear. 530.

0: Central from 6 to 8.
1: What?
0: Grandma has taken the phone from her grandchild. It was definitely a prank. We'll be clear of it, and 622 will be out of service.
1: Okay, thank you, 535.

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1: Go ahead.
0: 9648 Clarksville Road. We are out there. It's in reference to a crash been locked off a couple days ago. We want to check tomorrow.
1: Clear that, West Clarksville Road.
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0: Address is 2315 South Lee Road. 2315 South Lee Road crosses of Rickert and Centerline. Received a call from Stephen Grody. I believe he's the owner of the Life Adventures camp there. Said that he had two men pay for a couple of nights. However, they did not leave when they were supposed to. They've deleted their profiles, so he can no longer contact them. They did state that he's had bail jumpers there before, and he doesn't want to confront them in person by himself. He'd like to know if you can check on the situation.
1: I'm there. Can you run that plate to you?
0: It's clear file on a 2001 Buick, I believe it's a LeSabre four-door. It's registered to a Gary Gillespie out of Princeton, Kentucky. Also expired January 31st of 2016.
1: Sure.
0: 832.
1: 10 from 63. Right. We're on 21 over in that area. We can take it for you. And I guess if you want to just slide over here.
0: Sounds good, thank you.

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To a sergeant at the scene of 2310 South Lee Road, it's Lake Adventure Camp, cross the Rickert and Centerline. Requesting an ambulance there, Prairie Street, 859. Okay, clear. Thank you.

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Go ahead. 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
1: Ahead with number one.
0: Alright, so I think both these files are going to be out of Florida. First one, last of Stacy, S-T-A-C-E-Y. First of Zachary, Z-A-C-H-A-R-Y. Middle of Curtis, common, white male, date of birth, 7/28/93.
1: I'm clear, quote number two.
0: Last is Stacy, S-G-A-C-E-Y, first of Seth, common middle of Warren, W-A-R-R-E-N, 7607, should be out of Florida.
1: I'm sorry, the date of birth came across a little quiet, 10-6 of 2007?
0: 7-6 of 07.
1: I'm Chris Tim. 3421, Stanley.
2: No, I'm okay.
1: 904.

0: return 17.
1: Okay,
0: the first subject, Zachary, is showing as a registered sex offender out of the state of Florida. Beyond that, he is clear filed. Shows license not valid. Out of West Palm Beach, Florida. Number 2 is showing clear file, no record.
1: Office.
0: 905.

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1: Go ahead.
0: 9630 MacArthur Road, cross of Kaiser, Oma. If you can make contact with Aiden Terry at 616-551-7131. Reference a civil child custody issue.
1: Go ahead.
0: Thank you, 906.

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High Union Central Dispatch to Portland Ambulance, Priority 3, 1443 Lear Court. 1443 Lear Court, cross of Knox Road, 55-year-old female, sick person with nausea. Central's clear at 915.

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Thank you, Central. Saranac for First Responders Life EMS Priority 1 at 5174 Sales Road, across the Riggle and South Johnson. Have an 86-year-old female complaining of neck pain at 956. Central, Saranac, Priority 1, 5174 Sales, across the Riggle and Johnson, 86-year-old female with neck pain, 956.

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0: 2022 is clearly the standby for further SOS seems to be very slow this morning.
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0: Okay, it is clearly in 2011 Honda Accord registered to James Ruffin out of Kentwood. It's valid 5 of 27.
1: What's the EIV?
0: EIV, yes.
1: Go ahead.
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0: It's a large meeting that occurred at Bellevue Apartments 3 days ago. I'll be making contact with Michael Dullier at 616-404-7688. 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
1: Sorry, Zero Queen Tom, Zebra, what were the last? I'm clear, thank you, 1034.

Ione County Central Dispatch, to Sunfield and Portland for a priority 1. 14190 Sunfield Highway. 14190 Sunfield Highway between Tupper Lake and Eaton. 41-year-old female having an allergic reaction to a medication with difficulty breathing. Central Square, 1036. Ionia Central Dispatch to Sunfield for priority 1, 14190 Sunfield Highway between Tupper Lake and Eaton. 41-year-old female allergic reaction to a medication, having difficulty breathing. Central's clear at 1036.

0: 4 Sunfield First Responders on a Priority 1 Medical, 14190 Sunfield Highway. Crosses a Tucker Lake in Eaton for 41-year-old female allergic reaction. Central Clear, 3rd Town at 1039. The Sunfield, go ahead.
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0: 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Also, be advised, it's going to be a blue modular home with a pole barn. Caller said if you use GPS, he usually tries to take you to the neighbor's residence.
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So they're responding for a 17-year-old female, fell down an entire flight of stairs, and then had a seizure. Central Square, 1044.

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1: 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We're on scene. 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
0: If you could call Mitchell Owen, he lives in Kentucky, at 270-660-8940. It's going to be in reference to well-being check at 121 Jacqueline Street, apartment 2B boy, off of Kenwood, for his 16-year-old daughter. He's got a lengthy story for you. Be advised, the male subject involved in this, Aiden Visser, is shown on Facebook with a picture of another boy with a handgun, possibly assaulting caller's daughter a few days ago.
1: I'm clear.
0: Thank you.

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1: Six, four, three, six.
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Any sentry units in the area, Lincoln and Beardsley, who I've seen, southbound on Beardsley, about a 2-minute delay, VOL for

Hey, you sent any units in the area, Lincoln and Beardsley. Who I've seen southbound on Beardsley. About a 2-minute delay. VOL for a black SLS 150 passing and no passing 1156.

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0: 5884 North Weiss Bridge, 5884 North Weiss Bridge, cross of Fishing Gold Lake. Be checking on 1.5-year-old Journey 1D. Caller is Father David. He received text this morning from her mom that her boyfriend, Jordan Street, was hitting 1.5-year-old. Possibly HPDs involved, unknown weapons.
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0: You need me a TX as well.

0: four time cop vehicle. That's a Dollar General in Saranac, 17 Southbridge Street, 17 Southbridge Street, crosses of Mill and Summit. Caller states that there is a dog locked inside of a black Ford Escape, has been alone in the vehicle for at least 30 minutes.
1: I'm good.
0: 1208.

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0: 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I can't locate that vehicle. I'll be back.
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0: for 10. Does your department have an online report system method?
1: For dating reports?
0: Affirmative.
1: I believe we do. They just have to FOIA or follow the prompts for FOIA.
0: Okay, Claire.

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0: Eastbound left from the 77. Edward Beaver George, 3888 MYG.
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2: 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I'll be at Ellison Roosevelt with 5 Nora Yellow Yellow 50. 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
0: Eastbound West 77, David David, 30030, I'm Black Explorer.
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0: You can make contact with Kirsten Hoppus, 1920 North State Road. She says her ex-husband is threatening to beat up caller and her friend, although he doesn't know where she's safe.
1: Clear.
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0: Swifties Park, 1103 Jordan Lake Street, across the 2nd and 4th in Lake Odessa. Jamie Johnson called for John Grauberg, her boyfriend. He's trying to get his child from the grandparents, and they're not letting him take the child. She's in a black journey in the parking lot.
1: Clear.
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2: Good.
1: I spoke with John earlier today. He had questions on if the mother of this child could call him in for a child kidnapping. Said there was no order in place. I advised that there could be a peaceful exchange and she could still call. He understood and didn't want to talk to an officer then. I have his number. He wouldn't answer this time.
2: Down, sir.
1: 1325.

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0: Can you show me out at Wesco on follow-up? 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
2: With the father, John, he advised the grandparents took off with his child. I advised that if you wanted to wait there and talk to you, Cody, he'd like to.
0: Okay, you can show me out.
2: Yeah, 1336.

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1: Go ahead.
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0: model.
1: You know what? When you clear, I have a parking complaint on Orchard Court.
0: Oh, I'm clear. Go ahead with it.
1: Trevor Meyer says it's an ongoing issue. He's at 621 Orchard Court, so there's multiple vehicles parked where they shouldn't be due to a school event.
0: I'm clear. I'll be in route shortly.
1: No, I'm clear. 1341.

0: 9 from 46-7. Will you catch me in the park and complain? I'll be in the area.
1: In the area at 1335. Check that 1353.

0: able to be a well with a 5-minute delay for the area of Kiefer and Green River, eastbound on Green River for a reckless driver break. Central continuing with a BOL eastbound on Grand River from Kiefer Highway, 5-minute delay on a white 2020 Chevy Trax. Edward Union, Union 5432. Comes back to a Joseph Mewson, Sunset Ridge, Portland. Cutting people off, slamming on his brake, and flipping them off. Callers requesting contact at 1356. Check that. 3421.
1: Go ahead.
0: Would you like to give my caller a call on this?

0: Edward Union, Union 5432. Comes back to a Joseph Mewson, Sunset Ridge, Portland. Cutting people off, slamming on his brakes, and flipping them off. Callers requesting contact at 1356. Check that. 3421. Would you like to give my caller a call on this?
1: Sure thing.
0: Thank you.

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0: 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Grandma says that she's terrified right now.
1: I'm clear. We'll start going that way.
0: I'm clear. 14 of

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0: Clear, copy it, call please. 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Be making contact with Lexi Myers and her boyfriend Shane. Apparently, Lexi's child's father is on his way to the residence, either from an address on Ashley Avenue or from an address in Ada, threatening to beat up the new boyfriend, Shane. This is coming from a third-party caller, the female's mother, who is not on scene.
1: They may try to work on a TX or something like that.
0: A firm, and also the advice, he's threatening to take the 10-year

0: 463 from Central.
1: Standby on TX with Lexi. It sounds like we're not going to need to go out there.
0: I'm clear. That's what I was just about to tell you. Thank you, 1405.

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0: 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Be clear.
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0: Sure, go ahead. Could be 10226 Southwest Greenville Road, and I will not need checks when I get there.
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6463, King Kong, free call. Going to be the Lions boat launch dead end of paper off of Isham. Jennifer Devereaux reporting that she found a needle on top of a freshly cut tree as well as an abandoned canoe. She wouldn't dispose of the needle and thinks it should all be checked out.

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0: Eaton County has a Austin Paul Cross in custody on mobile charges. I'm wondering if you want to hold place on your criminal bench for contempt of court. Bond is $1,500, 25-mile pickup.
1: Like that, they're for mobile charges, hold for now.
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2: Did she say she was at the boat launch?
0: I believe she was leaving.
2: Okay. Where is this canoe at in the paraphernalia?
0: She said there was a recently cut off tree, I believe, in the turnaround, and it was sitting on that, and the canoe was nearby. I can get her back on the line again, further.
2: Sorry, I cut you off. We see the tree here, so we'll take it to ground.
0: No, I'm clear. I'm calling back if you need me.
2: We should be all set.
0: No, I'm clear. 1445.

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2: County Central Dispatch, Lake Odessa, first responders, Lake EMS, Priority 1, Buddies at the Beach, 1223 Lake P Drive, 1223 Lake P Drive, across 2nd Avenue, 49-year-old male, currently unconscious, Central's clear, 1448. County Central Dispatch, Odessa Township, first responders, Priority 1, Buddies at the Beach, 1223 Lakeview, 1223 Lakeview, across the 2nd, 49-year-old male, currently unconscious, Central Square, 1448.

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1: Go ahead, Central.
0: Just an update. Patient is conscious now. He's going to be in the back patio, partner, after completing our ProQA system. It's now a priority 3. He's also refusing EMS, but his family wants him checked out.
1: Thank you.
0: 1450.

0: Central, 6463.
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1: Good.
0: Connor Churchill in Riverside, if you could make contact with Casey Nummer. She found a very friendly pit bull.
1: No, I'm good.
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1: No, I'm good.
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0: Good afternoon, you're in service 1500.

0: 3421. Casey called back, advised that subjects came by that didn't speak English, pointed towards the kennel. So they put the dog in there, and they're all set.
1: No, I'm clear. Thank you.
0: You're welcome, 1502.

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1: Union and White, Edward Tom Frank, 4653. We have white Chevy sedan.
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0: You can show me clear of that address, and can you copy another address for follow-up?
1: Go ahead.
0: 314 East Congress Street. No checks when I get there.
1: You're not 314 East Congress. No checks. 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
0: Go ahead.
1: Frank Adam David 5696.
0: It's clear lean on a 2005 Lincoln four door. Bruce Shire of Belding. Expiration 8 of 26 EIV is not. It shows no.
1: Six.
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1: I'm clear. 34.10. Could you start his way? Non-priority. Thank you.

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0: You can disregard that second unit.
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0: 367 from Central. Could you start towards 96 eastbound between the 76 and 77?
1: Okay.
0: I have a PDA, one vehicle left to see.
2: I'm clear, Monroe.
0: 16, 18.

0: 46-7, you'll be looking for a red Jeep and a black or gray car. Currently, there were three vehicles, and one of them left.
1: I'm clear. Are they drivable?
0: Unknown. They're not blocking.
1: No, I'm clear.
0: 16-19.

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0: Central 467, I'm out. Copy, plate. Adam, Q, George, Mary Lincoln is going to be one of them.
1: Time clear. And then I'm Hella.
0: Hey,
1: I'm clear.

0: 767.
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0: Yeah, I'm clear.

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0: Lake Manor 1059 Emerson Cross Ionian Pearl. Had report of a squatter in a tent in the back part of the property, inside the fence in the corner by the fairgrounds. Army green tent. Break.
1: Good.
0: If you park by the dumpster, by the train depot, and go up over the hill, you'll see it.
1: Deck.
0: Negative, anonymous.
1: Clear, show me route.
0: 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Thank you. 1633.

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0: Do you have any unions remotely close to me? I'm clear. People just aren't getting over here, but hopefully I'm not here much longer.
1: Standby, 6436 in Central.
0: Good.
1: Are you anywhere near Portland?
0: Parkville.
1: I'm clear. 46-7.
0: I'm clear on that.
1: Did you want me to start somebody your way?
0: Negative. Hopefully RNH gets you relatively quickly.
1: I'm clear. Did you have a plate for the other vehicle that you wanted me to add?
0: A from Henry, Nora, Yellow, Frank, Lincoln, Zero, Sam, and that's going to be drivable.
1: I'm clear.

0: Central, 39.5. I'll be out, sir. Mute Jackson 5, please.
1: I'll see you, sir. Jackson 5 at 1637.

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1: Affirm.
0: I'm clear. Can you take one eastbound at exit 59? Two vehicle rear end accidents.
1: Are they on the exit or are they, up?
0: They are on the exit, not blocking. They're looking for a white Trailblazer and a white Volkswagen. Both drivable.
1: Clear.
0: Thank you, 1638.

0: 39.5 status.
1: I was here. I see the tent. It's unoccupied.
0: Okay.

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1: Go ahead.
0: In your parking lot, have a child custody exchange at 5 p.m. They'd like an officer present for it. Caller's going to be in a black Chevy Traverse.
1: Central, is that the same group that we're here this afternoon?

0: The caller on this previous complaint has been advised we're not going to continue to do standbys like this. You shall clear them.
1: I'm clear, 1649.

0: Yeah, I'm still 46,000.
1: 46,000.
0: I'll be clear last.
1: 1658.

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0: I'll be clear last.
1: 1658.

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0: Caller that has already paid money to purchase a truck, and the seller is now apparently in a hospital in Indiana, but says there's no, or he doesn't have the title for the vehicle and doesn't have the keys for the vehicle. The caller is ready to pick the vehicle up, but would like an officer to run the VIN first just to make sure it's not stolen.
2: Clear.
0: 1702.
2: And 3421, can you copy a call? Good. 8989-8989-, across the main in Portland Road. Be looking for Gordon's work in his red Dodge Hornet. Said a metal rod or pole came out of a vehicle and went through his vehicle. Minor injuries, but he's declining medical.

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0: I'll be clear of the original venue. Can you keep me on? 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

0: central dispatch to Portland ambulance and fire. So you can respond for an unknown accident, eastbound 96. Between the 73 and 77 per my caller. Eastbound 96. I believe it's going to be closer to the 76 mile marker. He said it was near an overpass. Caller is westbound reporting what he believes is a three vehicle accident on the eastbound side of the roadway. Unknown injuries. We haven't had calls from any parties involved. However, we do have a disabled vehicle westbound as well who took a car part through his windshield from the eastbound accident. Central clear, 17-7. Repeat code for Portland Fire Department and ambulance. You can respond for an unknown accident. Eastbound 96, I believe near the 76 mile marker. Eastbound near the 76 somewhere. College reporting possibly three vehicles involved, and he thinks one of them may be smoking. Also have a westbound vehicle who took a car part in the windshield from the eastbound accident. However, no injuries in that vehicle. Central clear, so I can tell him 17-07.
1: The main portion of the accident is going to be eastbound. Again, not sure whether it's 73 or are we the 77. The other vehicle that had damage that was westbound is going to get off at the 73.

0: 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I'm gonna head up from the 77. See if I can locate it.
1: Clear that, appreciate it. 7-10-1.
0: I have an essential portal fire.
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3: Do you have an update on any injuries?
2: Negative. My caller was the victim that was westbound. He's pulled into the 19 on 66. But we'll need a report for a shattered windshield from a car park that came flying over.

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0: Patrol 46-4.
1: 46-4.
2: Coming up on the 73 westbound so far in UTL, there was a banged up Jeep just east of Knox. It's unoccupied. Also on the median shoulder.
1: I'm clear. I banged up Jeep west, Tekka eastbound near Knox.
0: Clear.
3: Your windshield pulled another 19.
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3: 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Do you want me to attach to that CFS?
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0: Passing Sunfield, still UTL.
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0: Orleans cabin. Did 36 unit find anything? 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
1: A negative. 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
0: All right, thanks for checking 1720.

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I have a priority 3 at 3520 Potters Road, 3520 Potters, between Bellamy and Wildwood Drive for a 74-year-old female with high blood pressure, feeling dizzy. Essentials clear at 1726.

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0: 46-4.
1: Gonna be out with that flight G just west of Knox, eastbound. Copy plate.
0: Go ahead, what's that?
1: Looks like Frank Boy Tom, 6922. It's definitely in the cables. This might have been it.
0: Fine, clear, stand by for your plate.

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1: Go ahead.
0: Clearly not a 2013 Jeep Grand Cherokee Space Wagon. It's registered to Alan and Julie Parks of Milford, Michigan. Expiration 6-6 of 26, and it doesn't show an EIV, or yes, it does, it's yes.
1: 10-4.
0: 17-33.
2: Central 6-4-3-6.
0: What?
2: Be clear of this, officer. Have a good day.
0: Thanks, you as well, 1733.

0: 46-4 and 34-10.
1: But
0: I'm fairly certain this is going to be the other half of your accident. Sandy dozed off and went into the cables. And there's a fair bit of cable debris.
1: I'm fair. So he's with the vehicle still?
0: Yeah, I didn't see him initially. He's from the passenger side. I don't know if he went anywhere or what.
1: Alright, I'm clear. I've got all tied up. I think it's been inspection and all that back out.
0: Definitely.

0: 364 from Central.
1: Four good.
0: In the last accident, 467 took, it was three cars, one left the scene and said that they had fallen asleep. I don't know if it's one and the same or not.
1: That's what the subject said.
0: Central has a PDA pending at 1738.
1: Central 46-4.
0: 46-4.
1: Were there any files ran west of Parks?
0: Negative. I believe the third vehicle left the scene.
1: How far was there a vehicle description?

0: What colors the Jeep?
1: Black.
0: Okay, there's a red Jeep involved in the last crash and a black or gray car. And it says someone fell asleep and left the scene. But no vehicle description.
1: 10-4.

0: Central, 6449. Good evening. You can show me the service. 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
0: I'm clear last.
1: 1750, can you copy another?
0: Go ahead.
1: Well, the next one's going to be in front of 319 West Grand River, 319 West Grand River for a two-vehicle PDA, not blocking. Colors in a white Honda Pilot. The other vehicle is a yellow Civic.
0: Clear.
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0: 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County Ride Unit 3-5 to an unknown accident. Eastbound 96 at B-64. Eastbound 96 at B-64. Caller involved advised she's not sure if her children are injured. Unit 3-5.
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0: Ranch, 3410.
1: 3410, go ahead.
0: I'm on scene. Phone a request for a reading office, please.
1: 1816.

0: Yeah, Joe Bill on Trey.
1: Go ahead.
0: Do we know if this is east or west of the Jordan Lake overpass?
1: West of. It's going to be just east of the Saranac rest area.
0: Clear. Thank you.
1: You're welcome. And E4 was wondering if the cut through at the end of Bliss Road would be the best approach.
0: You can come up Bliss, or you can get on the Jordan Lake off-ramp in the construction side and take that down.
1: Clear. Thank you.

0: you know if that Bliss Road entrance would bring us to it?
1: I'm not sure. I was going to ask you the same question.
2: Central to...
0: Is that a question you could answer?
2: Either. You can enter through Bliss Road or the Jordan Lake entrance.
0: I'm good, thank you.
2: Okay, continue.

0: I am your central dispatch, countywide units in the area of Eastbound Grand River, Sunfield Highway. Be all for a gold or tan small SUV, color stated there all over the road. One point in time we're dropping on the wrong side of the road. Central's clear, 1821.
1: Central 34, 21.
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0: potential distress, County Wide units in the area of David Highway from 66. Be all for a truck that is towing a trailer while they're all over the road. They have emergency rescue lights on it. Driving erratic, can't maintain its lane. Central Square, 1823. Central Dispatch, Countywide units in the area of Eastbound David Highway from 66 BOL for a truck hauling a trailer. Caller stated that they have emergency rescue lights on the vehicle driving all over the road and can't maintain lanes. Central Square, 1824.
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0: Fire.
2: You can disregard lights. This is going to be PDA only.
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0: Crashes east of Bliss, right?
1: Hey, sir.

0: 157 from Central.
1: Good.
0: Be advised, we've been updated. This is PDA only.
1: We're good.
0: 1827.
1: Central 530. I will show us how.
0: 1828.

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1: 3421.
0: Being clear, the line's call off the board. 6463, come here, not already.
1: Okay, thank you.

corner in units for a possible legal burn at 727 East Washington Street, 727 East Washington Street. Callers and neighbors stating that there is a large fire, someone burning cardboard and brush in that area. Subject query to the date.

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0: I'm in Sierra Vista, car 66. I'll be down to the fire.
1: Clear, E-10-31.

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0: Verbal last of Hogue, H-O-A-G, first of Aiden, A-A-D-E-N, middle of Briggs, B-R-I-G-G-S, Aiden Briggs, Hogue, male date of birth, 9/21 of 2000.
1: Curse, have I?

0: 493. Getting no record for that subject.
1: I'm good. You can show me clear for now. I'll do a little thing.
0: Okay, I ran off my address. Cody James Eddy, born in 2000, is the only subject registered there.
1: I'm clear. Do you have any 10-9s?

0: 493 negative, clearing.
1: I'm clear. Well, what time did that come out?
0: That was 1835.

0: 493. I located the subject. He is clearly.
1: Thank you.
0: You're welcome. I said, go ahead.
1: I see the other PDA, it says 670, head that way.
0: Okay, thank you. Making contact with a Richard Fisher, individual looking for a Jeep Compass and a Hyundai Santa Fe.

Central Dispatch, countywide units in the area of David Highway, westbound from Divine Highway, BOL for a Chevy Malibu, gray in color. Registration is going to be Edward Lincoln Queen, 1888. Caller stated that they're driving at various speeds and all over the road. Central's clear, 1857.

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0: Morning. Ground service, car 43. 21 is in, car 17. You can take 18 and 22 out.
1: You're 1902.

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0: Can you show me clear last?
1: Okay. 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Street, cross of Lincoln, standing on an 84-year-old female who can't move her legs, altered, 490 is correct.
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0: Any other calls on that VOL?
1: Negative.
0: Back there. You can clear it off 4.
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0: Clears to me. Five three, can you copy call?
1: Go ahead.
0: Can you head to 7053 West Blue Water Highway, 7053 West Blue Water, Crawford Morris and Lake Road and Woodland Drive. I need to make contact with a Sarah Meyer of ADT so that there was a pendant alarm press. I'm not sure if it is panic or medical.
1: I'm clear. I'll be enough.
0: Mention 928.

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0: What residence is the show 7053 West Blue Water at? 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

0: Hellfinder.
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0: 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I'll be trying the Sunoco, see if it came from there.
1: I'm clear. Central.
0: Go on.
1: Just a heads up, the alarm company stated that she apparently was in her car at the time that the alarm went off on her make, model, or color.

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1: 31.
0: I left with Snowville, below the area. I didn't find anything. If he's wanted to clear me from it, staff at Snowville also said they didn't see anyone in distress.

0: Manhattan, United Central Dispatch to County 1 units for a possible domestic in progress at 7204 East Grand River Avenue, 7204 East Grand River. Working on the lot number, we'll get it to you as soon as possible. There is a male and female heard arguing. Caller can also hear banging. Units to respond.
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2: Five, 26,
0: I believe the lot number is going to be 358 or nearby.
1: Sensor complaint. Can you put the LEN complaint back in holding for us for now?
0: Okay, sir.
2: Hey, sir.
0: It's
2: been holding. 2457. I just wrapped up. I'll head that way for you guys.
1: Clear.
0: Central's clear.

0: Can you copy PDA?
1: God.
0: It's going to be right in front of the Saranac Fire Department, a two-car PDA. I'm going to be looking for a Ford Escape and an old Lincoln-style vehicle. I'm sure if the vehicles are drivable, no injuries.
1: I'm clear.
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0: Out of service, have a good night.
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0: 26-5.
1: The mail subject is going to be an Eric Anthony Fedor showing an officer safety caution, as well as positive CMS discharge from parole, along with one misdemeanor for shoplifting out of Burton County, 25-mile pickup. Other than that, he is valid out of Ionia.